It is about 8:42. You're listening to Modern Things on WHUP Hillsboro. That was Cleo McNett with a tune called Snap. And you can find it on, well, if you can find it, it's on a very rare release called Let the Music Guide You, but it has been put out on some compilations and was sampled famously by DJ Shadow and kind of became one of those sought after samples. So Cleo McNett there, some really great music. You can definitely find a fair amount on YouTube and other places online. You also heard Alien Brains, and that was Nigel Jacklin's project, and Nigel started that in 1979. A lot of guests appeared on his various releases and recordings, and the song that I played was from Menial Disorders, and that was from 1980, originally released on Deleted Records on cassette. So that was Alien Brains Studio 2. So let's see what else. Steve Hillage with Forever Rainbow. So that's F-O-U-R. And Steve Hillage was has been known for a lot of different projects and collaborations, and he was in the group Gong and currently collaborates with The Orb and lots of other groups, but he is a British musician. I played Forever Rainbow from Rainbow Dome Music, and that came out on Virgin in 1979. We also heard Francis Bebe with Motherland. That was on the album Pygmy Love Song from 1982. We also heard Klostar and Eno from their record from 1977. I played Dibunga, so that was released on Sky Records. And we also heard Carl Matthews with Aeon. That's from the album East West. So that was what started us off. And we'll just continue on now. Again, we're here until 10 p.m. and lots more electronic-based sounds coming along. So stay tuned, and we're going to hear some Philippe Laurent right now and some other music that may be a little bit on the dancier side, and we may come back around to some more ambient and instrumental music later on. So stay tuned.

about 9:13. This is Modern Things on WHUP Hillsboro. And we have about another 45 minutes to see what other kinds of sounds we

enjoy. I'm playing some selections from Soviet France under the talking, but let me tell you some of the other things we've been listening to. That was Nagamatsu with Evil Ed, and that was an unreleased song. It's found on Above the Noise, which was put out by Dark Entries in 2016, but features mostly 1980s era recordings from that group, which was Andrew Ligowski and Stephen Jarvis, and other people came to join them, but they were the core of Nagamatsu. We also heard Data Bank A with Echoes of You from the album The Citadel that was released on KO City Studio in 1984. And Data Bank A was Andrew Zava Kovats, and quite prolific, lots of good music, especially the early 80s stuff, and most of it being released on the KO City Studio label set up by Zava Kovats himself. We also heard Modern Art with Calico Shadows on the album Oriental Towers that was released on Color Disc in 1983. Modern Art being the group fronted and basically consisting almost solely of Gary Raymond, but other people did play on a lot of the recordings, but he was the main thrust of that group. We also heard Karen Marks with Cold Cafe. That was released as part of a compilation called Sky Girl in 2016 on Efficient Space, but originally came out as a 7-inch on a label called Aster in 1981. And what else do we have? Severed Heads with 4WD, that's from City Slab Horror. Came out originally in 1985 and reissued on Medical Records, an Australian group. And we also had Monument doing The Seals, and that was from Age. And Age was originally released in 1984, but reissued by Mannequin in 2013. We also had Philippe Laurent with Distorsion on the collection Hot Bip that was put out by Minimal Wave in 2011. Originally, that song was from 1984. So that should bring us up to date. Should be everything. And so we'll play some more music here in just a moment. We may let some of the Soviet France kind of ride out. And then we will probably hear some more sort of relaxed and mellow type sounds.

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Back, back, back, back, back, back, back, back, back, back, back, back, back, back, back, back, back, back, back, back, back, back, back, back, back, back, back, back, back, back, back, back, back, back, back, back, back, back, back, back, back, back, back, back, back, back, back, back, back, back, back, back, back, back, back, back, back, back, back, back, back, back, back, back, back, back, 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back, back, back, back, back, back, back, back, back, back, back, back, back, back, back, back, back, back, back, back, back, back, back, back, back, back, back, back, back, back, back, back, back, back, back, back, back, back, back, back, back, back, back, back, back, back, back, back, back, back, back, back, back, back, back, back, back

Hey, ladies and gentlemen, it's Alexi, and let's see, what do I got? Yes, we just wrapped up the whole recording of the album, and it should be done in like a week or so. And I bought a fucking fake palm tree today. Check it out.

Hey, we got you right here on Midnight Mass, WHUP.org. WHUPFM.org. What am I thinking? Jeez. We just made a stop in Finland, in Espoo, of all places, and heard Children of Bodom doing Soon Departed off of Hexed from 2019. Just before that, we stopped in Minnesota, in Minneapolis, and heard Epicurean, which are now broken up. Well, they've been broken up for quite a while. The name of that track is called Illumination, and then it can be found on A Consequence of Design from 2008. Just before that, music from the Netherlands, from Slecht Valk, which actually means something. It means peregrine falcon in Dutch. The name of that track is called Whispers in the Dark. That is the closing track off of Falconry, their record from the year 2000. And we opened up the show with some Batuszka from Poland in Białystok. That's actually the opening track on Liturgia, which means liturgy, from 2015. And that was the first track on that CD called, like, Hymn or Prayer Hymn, or I can't pronounce them. It's very difficult to pronounce. Despite that, we are going to get back to the music on tonight's show of Midnight Mass. Let's go.

Blech. Right here on Midnight Mass. Jeez. They were really getting after that one. That was My Own Grave from Sweden. From Sundsvall, Sweden. Doing Sheltered by Inferno. And that can be found on Unleash, which is a release of theirs from 2010. Just before that, we heard Frozen Woods from Russia in Novosibirsk. Novosibirsk. That is their debut record, Echoes of the Winter Forest, from 2012, and we listened to the track called Under the Vault of the Ancient Trees. Just before that, the Netherlands. That's where we were, in Friesland. And we heard a track from Gjeld, which means cold, which is Frisian for cold. The name of that track is called Skad, which means shadow. And that was some damn serious drumming. That drummer kicks ass. I can't pronounce his name, of course. That can be found on the 2021 record called Distance, or maybe it's Ofsten. I don't know. I have a real problem with speaking Dutch. All the pronunciations are very particular. We did start off that set with Divine Souls, one of my all-time favorites. They're awesome. They don't exist anymore, but they were from Sweden in Kramfors. And the name of that track is called Embodiment, off of the same-named record from the year 2001. And you know, right now, I want to get back to the music with this one from Emperor. So I hope you do enjoy here on Midnight Mass with me, your host, Deadbeat, WHUPFM.org.

Yes, an absolute classic from At the Gates. At the Gates is from Sweden in Gothenburg. They are pioneers. Let me tell you what. That was off of Slaughter of the Soul from 1995 of all times. Yeah, that was a long time ago, wasn't it? Not. I think that was pretty good. Having some trouble with my audio here. Okay, there we go. Now what's going on with this system? My system. Just before At the Gates, we heard Voice of Midnight from Russia in Ivanovo. That was off of their 2019 called Idaval. And the name of that track is called United We Stand. Just before that, we heard Woad from England in Manchester doing Trails of Smoke off of their self-titled record, Woad, from 2016. And, you know, it's my understanding that Woad means mad. Mad as in angry or mad as in insane? Don't know. We started off that set with a great one from Emperor from Norway in Notodden. And that's the opening track on In the Night's Side.

any of that blotty, blotty, dotty, da, da, da. Jabba da da da da. Which means crocodile who walks like a man. We are going to make another stop in the U.S. right now on Midnight Mass.

You're listening to Midnight Mass. We are just finishing up this track from All the Cold from Russia in Murmansk, Russia. The name of the track is called Nurmin, Hymn of Cold Northern Town, and that is off of 1 Year of Cold from the year 2009. Very interesting track, if you ask me. And no one asked me, but, you know, I thought I would tell you anyway. I seem to be having some problems with my equipment here. Where's my sound bed? It's very obnoxious. Okay, so we're going to keep moving on. But right before that, we heard Balbereth doing Culling of Ignorance from England in Nottingham. And that was off of Ceremonial Invocation from 2011. Just before that, Induction from Germany doing the closing track on Born from Fire from 2022, and the name of that track is called Sacrifice. And we started off that set with some American metal from New York in Long Island from Extinction AD, and that was called Prodigal Scum. And that is off of Ruthless Intent, an EP from the year 2024. And now that you're all caught up, I would like to get back to the music here on Midnight Mass, WHUPFM.org. 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Let us get back to the music with something from Synergy right now on Midnight Mass.

0: All right, we got you right here, Midnight Mass, and I want to tell you right now that we just heard some music from Holder from here in the U.S. in Washington, doing a track called Creature of Demonic Majesty, which I thought was pretty darn good myself, you know. And, you know, they are, that is from their 2021 record, God's Slastering Hymns of a Forlorn Peasantry. Did I mention 2021? Yeah. Right before that, Amon Amarth doing Valhall Awaits Me, which is the opening track on With Odin on Our Side from the year 2006. They are from Sweden in Tumba. And what a great track that is. Oh, what is going on with my equipment? I'm having some technical difficulties, I must admit. But you know, the show always goes on. You don't tell people you're having problems. You just get through it and take care of it. Anyhow,
1: we don't fight, that's the thing. I mean, we're bitching at each other all the time. You know,
0: but right before that, Synergy doing the Sin Trade from Finland in Helsinki.
1: I'm not friends with
0: that is off of Suicide by My Side from 2002. And we started off that set with Cradle of Filth doing Wester Vespertine from England in Ipswich. That is off of Cryptoriana from 2017. And that's a classic, let me tell you what. We are going to get back to the music right now with some Children of Bodom to close out the show here on Midnight Mass. Let's do it right now.

0: I double it or whatever the fuck, you know. It's kind of like, you know, musical slash, you know, personal relationship.
1: That was Children of Bodom doing Bed of Razors.
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I hardly ever do two of sort of the same kind in a row on a show, but since I got a pretty good hand for that, and I believe Illusion's another one right there. This one's called The Worried Blues.

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I'm just walking around like a police on his beat. 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Yeah, a bad one. 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

0: farming's all I know. And you know I ain't never seen a sentence that'd make a melon grow. Now how you gonna plant a bunch of words in the grain?
1: We'd like to do a little instrumental for you now called Nashville West.

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I'll walk with her through the chaos

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1: We're going to just try this old one again.

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0: 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The wheelchair general with his head on wrong, or the long-haired singer with his wine and song, to say that I love you with a bomb, or to sing that I hate you, that ain't wrong. I know better than what you give. All I ask is a chance to live. 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No, I've not said I'm better. And I've not said I'm worse. But I do have an idea concerning the universe. Always in hell, as I'm sure you can tell. I see you are blind, so I'll take the time to teach. You must keep in tune just as the moon, which is never too late or never too soon. Here, there, and everywhere, you people be real. We must congeal and strip the seal. I'm not saying I'm better, and I'm not saying I'm worse, but I have the idea concerning the universe. I really do. Now you hear it through.
1: Take care, Ray.

0: 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You see, I'm not a servant. I will speak. And you will listen. Nothing missing.
1: Yeah.

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1: Yeah.
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0: 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You're my appeal, and I say that that's the way that it is. I wanna be close to somebody that has pretty lips, groovy, groovy hips, loves the way she lips and hips. I like the way she walks,
1: love the way she talks, baby.
0: Yeah, I like everything about that little hun. So, that's it, baby. You wanna mess around with me, baby? You wanna go with every guy in town? 'Cause there's no action happening.

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Tickets are on sale now for the Outlandish Hillsborough Scottish Festival on Saturday, September 26th. 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

0: Friends, this is Bob Hope. If an atom bomb were to hit your home city, would you know what to do? Remember, one explosion of an atom bomb could kill 75,000 and maim 100,000. This is only one kind of a disaster which could strike. In addition to many forms of enemy action, there are the dangers of fire, flood, earthquake, and traffic. 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What you are about to hear can save your life. 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

You're listening to Open Up the Gate on WHUP Hillsboro. That last one we heard was from Romeo Poirier. It's called Atsipides from a 2016 album called Plage Arrière. Before that, a Charleston, South Carolina duo called Black Decelerant. And that was from a 2024 album called Reflections Volume 2. And the song we heard was called Six. Before that, River Meets the Sea, Old Friends by Aline Marie. It's from a 2022 album called Colors of Distance, which came out on the North Carolina-based label In Most. And we started the hour with an excerpt of Flux One by Robert Terman from 1981. This is Open Up the Gate every Sunday from 10 a.m. to noon. My name's James. We got music now from Isaac Alva. This is called Vuelo Azul. It's from a relatively new compilation of Mexican electronic and new age music. And the compilation's called Triángulos de Luz y Espacios de Sombra. Stay tuned.

You're listening to Open Up the Gate on WHUP Hillsboro. That last one was Shilela by Hailu Mergia. It's from Hailu Mergia and his classical instrument. He's from Ethiopia, and that one was recorded in 1985 after he had moved to the U.S. and he was studying at Howard University. Before that, from the Ethiopian singer Gigi, the song was Bale Washintu. It's from her self-titled album from 2001, which features a really interesting group of musicians. Wayne Shorter, Pharoah Sanders, Herbie Hancock, Amina Claudine Myers, and a lot more. Pretty cool. Before that was another one from Gigi, Abet Wubet, and that came out 2 years after her self-titled release on an album called Illuminated Audio, and it's basically like a remix ambient version of those earlier tracks, which was produced by Bill Laswell. And before that we heard Isaac Alva. The song was Vuelo Azul. Stay tuned, this is Open Up the Gate every Sunday from 10 a.m. to noon. If you want to listen back in the archives, go to whupfm.org. And right now, music from Scientist.

It's 11 o'clock. 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This is Open Up the Gate. My name is James. Here every Sunday from 10 a.m. to noon. And we're listening to a song called Storm by Rare Silk. Before this, we heard Baltimore by Nina Simone, a song I'd recently found out was written by Randy Newman, and that came out in 1978. Before that was Losing Time for Love by Kofi, which I think sounds like it borrowed the bass line from Baltimore. And that came out in 1994 on an album called Friday's Child, which was produced by Mad Professor. Before that, Space Movement Section 2 by Creation Rebel from their 1980 album Starship Africa. And we also heard a song called Caring for My Sister by Scientists with the Roots Radix. Thanks for listening. This is WHUP.

0: You're listening to Open Up the Gate on WHUP Hillsboro. Music right now from the artist North Satellite, and this track is called Le Lagon Noir, which came out in 2020. Before that, from Sweden, Per Tjernberg. The song was 42nd Street Heartbeat. It's from his 1983 album Don't Stop, which, according to Discogs, is the first Swedish rap album. But I just played an instrumental track. Before that, from the island of Guadeloupe, Edmony Crater and his band Zepis, who were based in Paris in the 1980s. The song was Tijan, and that's from their 1988 album, Tijan Pou Velo. And before that, we heard Cal Jader. The song was Flying from his 1976 album, Amazonas. Remember, if you want to listen back to this show or last week's show or any show on WHUP in the archives, you can go to whupfm.org. Thanks for listening. My name's James. And we're going to have more music coming up.
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What is the human machine?

You're listening to Open Up the Gate on WHUP. Sounds right now from the Keytronics Ensemble. This one's called Calypso of House, and it's on the compilation Welcome to Paradise, Italian Dream House from 89 to 93. My friend Joe showed me that compilation. Shout out to Joe. Before this, House of Doors. Song was Filter Feelings from the album The Dolphin Hotel Affair Volume 1 on Mood Hut Records. And we started off with What is the Human Machine by Helium, which came out in 1993. I'm going to close out the show with some more of these early 90s house sounds. I'll be back next week, Sunday from 10 to noon. The show's Open Up the Gate. And if you want to see a full playlist, I'll post it on Instagram at Open Up Radio. Thanks for listening. This is WHUP Hillsboro.

All right, that last one was by a Japanese artist called TPO. The song was Hiroshi's Dub, the Tokyo Club Mix, which came out in 1989. And before that, from 1990, Vincent Floyd featuring Chan, Your Eyes. I'm gonna leave you with, this is Cyan Iris, it's a remix of Lena Platonos from the Lepidopter of Remixes EP. This one's by Anatolian Weapons. Thanks for listening. Let's open up the gate every Sunday on WHUP.

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And this is Pick of the Pops.

0: And Sunday greetings, Pop Pickers. It is Pick of the Pops. In today's show, we're going to be rolling back the years to the complete British Top 20 for this very week in 1960, all right? Hang around on Formidable Wub FM as the souvenirs today are going to come from Lonnie Donegan, Roy Orbison, the K Sisters, Connie Francis, Shirley Bassey, the Everly Brothers, Duane Eddy, and the Shadows. But just dropped out of the top 20 was Tommy.
1: Hello, doll. I'm thinking of you.

Well, it was once and once only in Big of the Pops for Tommy Bruce and the Bruisers there. Got all the way to the number three. Now dropped out of the top 20 with Ain't Misbehaving. And here we go with that 1960 top 20.

And you're absolutely right, Pop Pickers. In 1990, Bomb Ballerina took that one to a number one smash, right? But here it was originally. 1960, and Mr. Brian Hyland there. Scored a number eight top weight in Pick of the Pops. Now down at number 20 with the one about an itsy bitsy, teeny weeny, yellow polka dot bikini, right? And brand new at number 19...

Well, that was his third time in 1960's Pick of the Pops. Be My Guest at number 19, Country Boy number 19. And here he was once more, new in at number 19, and that was top weight again for the great Fats Domino, and he was walking to New Orleans. But Johnny was on the climb to number 18. I'm in

0: And that was the one from America's Johnny Preston there. Started the year at number one with Running Bear, followed it up with Cradle of Love, a number two. And back he came again, up to a top weight number 18 this time with Feel So Fine. And in Whoop FM's Pick of the Pops, Young Lonnie was also back.
1: I kissed a girl in Burma in a

Absolutely. The King of Skiffle there from 1960, Mr. Lonnie Donegan. And after a number one with My Old Man's a Dustman and a number five with I Want to Go Home, he was back for more. Bang in at number 17 and all ready to claim a number 10 top weight with the one about Lorelei. And I got to tell you, Pop Piggers, timing is everything, right?

Well, he had a near miss with Handyman at number three, but he cracked it this time. Mr. Jimmy Jones there, celebrating number one glory on the way down at the number 16 this week with Good Timing. Whip FM's Big of the Pops, 1960, and brand new at number 15.

And the staggering talents of Mr. Roy Orbison there. First time in Pick of the Pops, 1960 and brand new at the number 15. But make no mistake, it was straight to number one without doubt for the mighty O and Only the Lonely. And right above Roy was Ricky.

And it never did. That was the British cover version of the Ray Peterson song that took off and eventually became number one. Mr. Ricky Valance there, and his only time in Pick of the Pops. Brand new at number 14 this week, and Tell Laura I Love Her. In the meantime, in Whoop FM's Pick of the Pops, if you're going to give someone flowers, pop pickers, make sure they're real, all right?

0: Ah, lovely stuff there. And of course, you're absolutely right, Pop Pickers. Marie Osmond took that one to number two in 1973. But we're dealing with 1960 and the Kay Sisters there. Up to number 13, the number seven would be the eventuality for them with their Paper Roses. And then...
1: I'm sorry!

Matter of fact, Pop, because she had nothing to apologize for. She was at the beginning of a great career, right? America's Brenda Lee there, going up to a top weight number 12 in the Pick of the Pops Top 20 for 1960 with the one called I'm Sorry. And hey, Pop Pickers, just get this organ introduced.

Absolutely. And one of four top 20 hits from 1960. Mama and Robot Man at number two, My Heart Has a Mind of Its Own at number three. And in the meantime, Connie Francis came along there in 1960. On the Climb at number 11, heading for a number five top weight. And everybody's somebody's fool. You better believe it. Let's go for that top 10, right?

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3: 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And in the 1960 Top 10, at number 10, G'day Ralph.
4: There's an old Australian stockman lying, dying. And he gets himself up onto one elbow and he turns to his mates who are gathered round and he says, "Watch

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Play a didgeridoo. Keep playing till I shoot through, blue. Play your didgeridoo.

You betcha. It was his first time in the Pick of the Pops chart. Then he waited until 1962 for a number three with Sunrise. 7 years on, in 1969, a number one with Two Little Boys. But there it was originally. Mr. Rolf Harris there with his Wobbleboard and the Rhythm Smitters. At number 10, and Timey Kangaroo Down Sport. And in 1960, Love Was in the Air, Was It What?

Oh, yes, as written by Mr. Lionel Bart, and there it was, the lovely, beautiful Shirley Bassey there. On the climb up to number 9, the number 2 would be the eventuality, just missing out on a number 1 with As Long As He Needs Me. And guess who, Pop Pickers? Yes, young Kenneth.

Without doubt, one of the funniest men in the world, that is for sure. And when he took hold of a song, did he make it his own? Did he sell them by the millions? Did he what? First time in the Pick of the Pops charts there for Mr. Ken Dodd. He had to wait until 1965 for a number one with Tears Right, but we're dealing with 1960, and Ken Dodd stuck at a top weight number eight there with Love is Like a Violin. And then in Whoop FM's Pick of the Pops, everything was shaken. When I shake,

There he was, the great Johnny Kidd and the Pirates there from 1960. Actually made it all the way to the top. We found him coming down from a solid number one back to number seven there. Johnny Kidd and the Pirates, who were shaking all over. And incidentally, Pop Pickers, 1960 was quite a year for Mr. Anthony Newley.

And in 1960, he never seemed to be out of the charts, right? A number one with Why, then a number one with Do You Mind. He had a number three with Strawberry Fair, and in between time, Mr. Anthony Newley, going back up to number six after a number four top weight for If She Should Come to You. That's right, Pick of the Pops and the Oldies on Formidable Warp FM. We've climbed up to number five. Now here's Donald and Philip. When

Actually, it's the question we all ask, is it not true, right? We'd been assailed by Kathy's Clown with a number one. They finished off the year with a number four for Lucille. And in between there, the Everly Brothers, very definitely strong in 1960 there, coming down from a top weight number four to number five with When Will I Be Loved? 1960. And, well, of course, here he was.

0: That guitar playing was quite unmistakable, right? And you're absolutely right, it was from the film there. Dwayne Eddy on the rise at number four. Number two was top weight for Mr. Dwayne Eddy there, and because they're young. In the meantime, let's go for the 1960 top three, right?
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2: 1960.

0: And for sure, Pop, because he lives on through the memory of his many recorded performances. Remember, he finished the year off in 1960 with It's Now or Never at number one. He also got a number three with Stuck on You, but you know all that, don't you? Number two was top weight for Mr. Elvis Presley. We found him waiting at the number three with A Mess of Blues. And he'd just come down from number one.
1: Must always tease me. Why can't you be?

Absolutely. Two near misses with Voice in the Wilderness and Fall in Love with You, both number twos in 1960. Ended the year at number one with I Love You, and of course in the meantime, another number one for Mr. Cliff Richard and the Shadows, back at number two with Please Don't Tease. And for the very first time without Cliff, there they were at number one.

0: Well, they'd been up there three times already with Cliff Richard, but here they were in their own right this time. The very talented Shadows there, at number one in 1960 with the one called Apache. Sunday afternoon on WHUPFM. Here we go, all right. And the rerun of the British Top 20 for this week in 1960. Down at 20, Brian Hyland, Itsy Bitsy Teeny Weeny Yellow Polka Dot Bikini. New at 19, Fats Domino, Walking to New Orleans. Up at 18, Johnny Preston, Feel So Fine. And new at 17, Lonnie Donegan and Lorelei. Down to the number 16 went Jimmy Jones with his Good Timing. New at number 15, it was Roy Orbison and Only the Lonely. New at 14, Ricky Valance and Tell Laura I Love Her. Up to number 13 went the Kay Sisters with their Paper Roses. And up at 12, it was Brenda Lee saying, I'm sorry. Up to number 11 went Connie Francis and Everybody's Somebody's Fool. No change at 10, Rolf Harris and Timey Kangaroo Downsport. Up to 9, Shirley Bassey, As Long As He Needs Me. No change at 8, Ken Dodd and Love Is Like a Violin. Down at 7, Johnny Kidd and the Pirates, Shaken All Over. And up at 6, Anthony Newley, If She Should Come to You. Down at 5, the Everly Brothers and When Will I Be Loved. Up at 4, Duane Eddy, Because They're Young. No change at 3, Elvis Presley, A Mess of Blues. No change at 2, Cliff Richard and the Shadows and Please Don't Tease. And no change at the top, it was the Shadows and Apache, Not Off. And that was Pick of the Pops on Formidable Whoop FM. All right, pop pickers, stay bright.
1: Britannia, Britannia, you are cool. Take

0: Acoustic space is where time and space merge as they are articulated by sound. Deep has to do with complexity, boundaries, or edges beyond ordinary or habitual understandings.
1: So between this temporality of the indexical time and this suspended animation of a kind of eternal time.
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1: and Paul Myrick,
0: taking your ears around the world, playing the best in garage rock, punk rock, psych rock, and more rock from this third rock that we call home. The first track that we played might sound a little familiar to you because that is a small local band you might know, Dinosaur Jr. with a new record. Obviously not local band, obviously not small band. But yeah, if you like Dinosaur Jr., they put out a new record and it sounds like Dinosaur Jr. and it sounds like that track. Hell yeah.
1: I remember at one point hearing that Jay Maskus was finally old enough to sing where it actually made sense for him to be singing his lyrics. And that was like 10 years ago. So all that I should say, they're aging gracefully.
0: Indeed. Yeah, we got another episode of Global Garage all grab bag style. I got a lot of new stuff in store. It looks like, Paul, you got some new stuff and some classic stuff.
1: I do. Coming up, it's a trio of multi-instrumentalists out of Chicago, A Single Ocean, with a track from their self-titled debut album. Looks like they've actually been playing together since 2018, but this came out last year and is a sort of exploratory electronic ambient excursion. This track is appropriately named Freaky Gremlin by A Single Ocean here on Global Garage.

0: And that was a set of down-tempo progressive electronic tracks. You just heard Present Voice by the German duo Software from their 1999 electronic new age album Ocean. Before that, Future Loop Foundation with Sunshine Philosophy with Memories from a Faded Room. And we started it off with a single Ocean out of Chicago with Freaky Gremlin from 2025.
1: All right, coming up, we got a lot of new stuff. The first, Pure Michigan by Kiwi Jr. off of... Oh, that's really funny. Their album is named Blowing Up. The new record is named Blowing Up. And the Dinosaur Jr. track that you heard at the top of the show is also called Blowing Up. So I guess we're blowing up the show. This is Pure Michigan by Kiwi Jr. here on Global Garage.

Rapture Ore. That was Sweeping Promises off their new record. You Say I Romanticize. Before that, Daily Thompson out of Germany. That was Workout off their new record, Glue. And we started off with Pure Michigan. That was Kiwi Jr. off their album, Blown Up. Coming up, we're going to say a prayer to the gods of getting going. It's Squirrel Flower with a track from the album of that same name here on Global Growth.

round of applause at the end of The World. That was Wild Pink off their new record, Still Coming Down. Before that, a new one from show favorite, When I See You, It Feels Wonderful. That was Misha Panfilov, show favorite, new record coming out there. Before that, we started the block off with Squirrel Flower, Say a Prayer to the Gods of Getting Going. We're going to turn now to another local group here, kind of a super group. New record from Ribs. This is off their brand new record, Cold Ribs. Here it is, Decomp in the Field. I'm going to follow that up with some Fontaine's DC here on Global Garage.

0: bump of meat in the dance. And I've heard you can't braid a wig. 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She don't win by cheating. Well, call me deconfused, man.
1: It's unclear what's vanished, but there's no sign.

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It's all prey drive now, and at some point the surroundings are all moving. Go pills with the motor running, and the only way you're coming back is in a flashback. The only way you're coming back now is in a flashback. And this is why they do decomposition in the field. And this is why they do decomp in the field.

0: Fontaine's DC, new single Marianne. Before that, Band Out of the Triangle Ribs, that was Decomp in the Field.
1: Coming up, we've got an Antipodean obscurity. This is Malaysian Australian musician Long Lau with Rhythm Pounding from their 1976 psychedelic funk release Dragon Man, which was reissued in 2024 by Strawberry Rain, and it's going to kick off a set of psychedelic funk here on Global Garage.

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0: Fly on, baby. 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
1: You got it.
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0: fly on, sisters.
1: You
0: play on, brother.

0: And we ended out that psychedelic funk fun fest with the Funksters, who started it off, Funkadelic themselves, with a track from their debut release, 1970s Funkadelic. And understandably, they had some introducing to do. So that was, "Mommy, what's a Funkadelic?" Before that, Nigerian psychedelic funk ensemble Below with "Chant to Mother Earth" from early 1970s. And before that, Long Lau, Malaysian-Australian musician with "Rhythm Pounding" from 1976.
1: Coming up, got more new music coming at you on the darker and the heavier side. Beautiful new record from Chelsea Wolfe came out a few weeks ago called "The Dark," and this track you're about to hear is "Cold" here on Global Garage.

0: Void Runner, new single from Dumbcraft. Before that, the final single of the new record coming out from Green Lung, that was Black Magic Radio. And we started it off with some Chelsea Wolfe, Cold off of The Dark. That takes us to the end of the show for the most part. We'll be back next week with another grab bag episode, but until then, keep those ears open, keep those minds open, keep those borders open. Paul, what are we leaving listeners with today?
1: Yeah, we're leaving with a 13-minute track from the like-minded pairing of Chicago-based improvisationalists Natural Information Society and Bitchin' Bajas, with a track from their collaboration last year, Totality, one of numerous releases from both of the very prolific groups. This is Always 9 Seconds Away here on Global Garage.

Hello, hello, squiggle friends. How are we doing today on this fine Sunday, this beautiful Sunday, Labor Day weekend Sunday? We may or may not have a cute little discussion about Labor Day. I think you might enjoy if you're the type of person that likes to think outside of what we know. So, without further ado, I'd like to welcome you formally. Welcome, welcome, welcome to Squiggle Time. I'm your host, Bella, and we're on WHUP LP Hillsboro. Let me tell you what we heard so far. We started with a song by our favorite, Kali Uchis, a song called Know What I Want. We then heard May This Be Love by Jimi Hendrix. Then again with Kali Uchis, we heard Tomorrow. Then we heard Give Me a Smile by Thandi. Then we got into a nice upbeat indie song called Love You Like the Sun in June by Ryan Scott. Then we flowed into a song that I consider incredible, the bass tone, as we heard, phenomenal. It's a song called Won't Let You Go by Dope Lemon. We're now listening to Spring Man by Quobo. We heard this last week, so I'm fine talking over it. But thank you for being here. Thank you for listening. Squiggle Time is the exploration of the absurd, experimental, and psychedelic. And I'm grateful you're here. We're going to have a fun squiggle today. We might get into some revolutionary thought. We might not. Let's see where the squiggle takes us. Thank you very, very much for joining. Once again, I'm your host, Bella. And we're listening to Squiggle Time on WHUP 104.7.

In the midst of a diabolical world, I like to be the one that came up. Yeah. Peace to Youngie. Peace to Phil. Yeah.

All right, Squiggle friends. How are we feeling? It's been quite the episode. I think it's been quite a smooth sailing Squiggle. I might introduce something to shake up the Squiggle just a little bit. Only because tomorrow's a holiday. Labor Day. Do we know? So it's Labor Day weekend. Happy Labor Day weekend, Squiggle friends. On Labor Day, we celebrate American workers. But I want you to ask yourself a question. Whose labor are we actually honoring? I would like to suggest that we all take some time on Labor Day, today, both, to reflect on the types of labor that are around us in our life. Paid, unpaid, taxed, under the table, unnoticed, unappreciated, appreciated, and all. If you're at home cooking for your family, cleaning the house, watching and taking care of kids, or even taking care of an elderly relative, you are working, but you aren't getting a paid day off tomorrow. So today I wanted to take a moment to highlight the hidden foundation of our economy, society, and our workforce. Today's thoughts are inspired by this book I've been reading called The Power of Women and the Subversion of Community by Maria Rosa, Dalla Costa, and Selma James. They argue that the unwaged domestic labor of housewives is the invisible foundation of capitalist exploitation. To build a better society, we must start from the position of the unwaged laborer. If the housewife stops working, the entire capitalist machine grinds to an immediate halt. They argue that by centering only the waged worker, revolutionaries inadvertently adopt the capitalist definition of work. Capitalism wants us to believe that if labor doesn't earn a direct wage, it isn't real. So, I suggest within ourselves, in conversation with ourselves, with our friends, with a loved one, with a therapist, maybe we ask ourselves, what is labor? Is it something that earns money? I'm sure you don't believe that. Maybe you do. But maybe on Labor Day, we take an extra moment to appreciate ourselves and labor that we do, and those around us whose labor may not be acknowledged. With that, that's all I'm going to say. Let me tell you what we've heard so far, though, since we last spoke. We started with Safe With Me by Alex Unger. Then we got into Bones by Feli. Then we heard BNR by Crumb. Then we got into one of my favorite songs at the moment, called Celine by Night Tapes. Then we heard a long song, and I think hopefully you guys squiggled through it, called Psychedelic Jazz Moves Some Rocks by Jan Martinson. We then heard two songs from Feel's newest album called Susla. We heard Listen and Detach. Incredible, incredible, weird. We then heard Premium by Trip Street. And this is Cusp by Motive. As you know, on Squiggle Time, we do switch up the vibe, but it's a vibe that follows a line of sorts, an abstract line of sorts, a squiggle. Exploring the abstract, absurd, and experimental, as well as the existential, complex nature that is life. So thank you for bearing with me for the conversation around labor. I hope it allows you to challenge your own thoughts, challenge the way that we perceive things to be and the only options that exist, which is there's more options than just what we know. What a beautiful time to be creative. I will say, I am looking for a job. The job market, kind of stinky. And that's inspiring our next song, called Stink Mode by LS Dream. Thank you for joining. Thank you for listening. I'm your host, Bella, and you've been listening to Squiggle Time on WHUP 104.7 FM.

Hello, struggle friends. How are we doing? We got 10 minutes left in the show, and I would like to tell you what we've been listening to since we last spoke, and also express gratitude for listening, for being here, and for allowing this squiggle to move with you, to move through you, to be inspired or to inspire. If you didn't know, my name is Bella, and you're listening to Squiggle Time, and we're on WHUP LP Hillsboro. Let me tell you what we've been listening to since we last spoke. We started with Stink Mode by LS Dream. Incredible. Stinky. You know what I mean? Stank face. I don't know if you know what that means, but imagine like a stank face. You probably did that when you heard it, just by the way, okay? Then we got into Humans by Night Tapes. Then we heard Hideaway by Inzo and Laza Batik. Then we heard Temporal Sequence by Tropics. We then float into I Think It's by Mudorama. Then we heard Recluse by Talia Goddess. Then into a recent Squiggle Time favorite song called Eyes on You by Private Joy. Then we heard Me and Your Mama by Childish Gambino. Incredible masterpiece of a song. Then we heard In a Mood, another dramatic, beautiful song. Then we heard Intro by Orion Sun. Then Lejos de Ti by The Marías, a favorite of Squiggle Time as well, from their more recent album, Submarine. And I have heard that they have a new album coming out soon. I will be on the lookout, and you will be the first to know when I find out, okay? Then we heard Changes Rising by FKJ. He also has a new album coming out on September 25th called Tiber. Very excited to hear that album. We last heard Stardust in My Blood by Kiel Rocks. And we're now listening to Runnin' Away by Marlon Funaki. We're going to end today's show with some not for radio, with a song called Water on Your Nose. And if there's time, maybe one more from her. But that is Maria from The Marías, her solo project. Love it. Incredible. We've heard it before on here. And if you haven't heard it, you're welcome. It's incredible. Anyways, thank you for joining. Thank you for squiggling. Thank you for discussing the complex topic of existing in our systems. We may touch on that every now and then, but the purpose of Squiggle Time is to provide a space to expand, explore, and evolve. Explore the abstract, psychedelic, and experimental of our human existence. How beautiful. How scary. Incredible. Anyways, thank you for being here. Thank you for listening. I love you very much. Thank you. And we've been listening on WHUP LP Hillsboro. I'm your host, Bella of Squiggle Time.

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From the WHEP studios in downtown Hillsborough, North Carolina, I am Rusty, and this is not a show. Tonight, two more hours of new music to wind down your weekend with, including brand new stuff from Palm, Whitney, Preoccupations, Turnover, new single from Dry Cleaning, Wombo, Friendship, excuse me, and a flashback to the year 2001 to revisit a Kelly Stoltz classic that's finally been unearthed and made more widely available. But right now, how about we start off the program with our very good friends, Wild Pink. They've announced their fourth record and easily their best album to date. Yes, I've heard it. It is called I Love You So Much. This song, I couldn't think of a better way to start off this week's episode of the program and for you to be introduced to this album of the year candidate. This is the title cut. I Love You So Much. Brand new Wild Pink kicking off this week's brand new This Is Not a Show.

from a Jaegernet. Red tail on the hunt. Field mice, better run. Cold world, isn't it? Doesn't seem to wanna quit.

WHUP Hillsboro. I'm Rusty. This is Not a Show. Brand new music from Sylvan Esso. Their brand new album, which was announced right as we went on the air a week ago today, No Rules Sandy, will be out in just a few weeks on August 12th digitally. And then physical copies will be coming in the new year, February to be specific. That was the latest tune from that. It's called Didn't Care, out via their Psychic Hotline imprint and Loma Vista. Before that, friends of the program, Friendship, have a new album out this week on Merge. It's called Love the Stranger, Stereogum's pick for album of the week. One of my favorite albums of the week that came out. Chomp Chomp, the name of that tune. They'll be in town this week at the Pinhook on Thursday over in Durham. And then they'll be back in September playing the just-announced Hopscotch. More on that in a bit. Also heard from...

I've known for quite a while, and John disclosed it in, you know, press materials for the new record. He was diagnosed with cancer while making this record. He has since beat it and is in remission, you know, which is awesome. But, you know, so the record's about a lot of that stuff. It can be heavy at times, but it is just gorgeous. The guest list is insane. Peter Sibberman from Antlers co-produced it, which is phenomenal because it has a whole Antlers vibe to it now. Riley Walker's on it. Jay Maskus from Dinosaur Jr. Of course, Julia from Rap Boys, our other friends. You're going to love it. October 14th. And also, they're going on tour with Trace Mountains. They are not playing here, but they will be up in D.C. on Sunday, October 16th, Tom Wallace, at DC9. This is Jeff Taylor and I saying you're coming with us because I'm coming up and we're going. So, yeah. WERA night at the Wild Pink Show. And hey, hi, hello. Thanks for winding down your weekend with me and your last few hours of July 2022, as some of you are wont to do each and every Sunday and some months of the year here on 104.7 WHUP in Hillsboro, North Carolina, or streaming wherever you are having a nice refreshing beverage. 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Thank you for listening. Coming up, a great song from Kelly Stoltz in the Flashback this week. Tom Wallace, be on the lookout for that one. Plus, great new music from Florist, Mia Follick, Drink, Whitney, Airwaves, Turnover, Palm. And right now, new stuff from Sarah Beth Nelson. We played some stuff off her last record. She has a new one out this past week called Mental Picture. It's on Speakeasy Studios, SF, which might be a self-released imprint thing. I don't know. Regardless, this tune's quite a good one. Called Better Off Dead from Sarah Beth Nelson on This Is Not a Show.

0: WHUP Hillsboro. I am Rusty. This is not a show. That was brand new music from Mia Follick. Her new EP is called 2007. It'll be out September 9th on Network. That was the single Nothing to See. Follows up 2018's Premonitions. Yes, 2018. Before that, another one from the new Ty Segall record, Hello Hi, that's out on Drag City. We heard Looking at You. See what I did there? Looking at You, Nothing to See, back to back. If you've listened to this show enough, you know I love those little in-jokes or whatever you would call it. Also heard from Dylan Moon, some bedroom indie pop from Los Angeles, and his sophomore album, Option Explore. That was the song Spandex Simple. And starting off that block, new stuff from Sarah Beth Nelson, Mental Picture, the name of her new record. That was the song Better Off Dead. Coming up still this hour, new stuff from Florist and that fabulous new record, Tallies, and a flashback to the year 2001 for some old Kelly Stoltz. But right now, new stuff from Dry Cleaning, the lead-off tune from their second album, Stumpwork, coming in October on 4AD, is what this tune is. Weird and warbly one. It's called Anna Calls from the Arctic. New Dry Cleaning. On This Is Not a Show.
1: Should I propose friendship?

the scientists or people who are mining or dog sledge people. It's either scientists or people who are mining or dog sledge.

WHUP Hillsboro, I'm Rusty. This is not a show. That was a flashback to 2001. Old Kelly Stoltz, long before he was signed to Sub Pop. Self-released that one, his sophomore album. It was called Antique Glow. Only 100 copies were pressed on vinyl, each with a hand-painted cover. He just got 100 jackets, of old LPs at the thrift store or whatever. Threw out the records that were in them, stuck his inside, hand-printed something on the cover of each and every one. Third Man Records, which has put out a couple of his albums now, but they did a 2-LP reissue last year with the second disc of period-adjacent rarities and what have you. And you can change it to one of six panels, which are one of six of the 100 covers. How about that? Mount Fuji, the name of that one, the penultimate tune on Antique Glow. Before that, from the Fourth Florist album, which is out now on Double Double Whammy, it's their self-titled record. Really, really great album. 43, the name of that one. Lead singer Emily Sprague lost her mother and made this amazing record with her band in the Hudson Valley of New York in a rented house together. Songs are connected by these little instrumental ambient passages and interstitials of randomness. It's great. It's an album to take in as a whole. Do check it out. New record from Florist. Love that tune. It's got a lot of Big Thief vibes there. Not vibes, as it starts to rock there towards the end. Also heard from Tally's, their new record Patina, out this week on Canine and Hand-Drawn Dracula. That was Wound Up Tight. And starting off that block, new stuff from Dry Cleaning, Anna Calls from the Arctic, the lead tune and latest single from Stumpwork, out October 21 on 4AD. And hey, lots of great bands playing hopscotch this year. The lineup was announced back on Friday for this year's 2022 Hopscotch Festival in downtown Raleigh, taking place Thursday, September 8th through Saturday, September 10th. Your headliners are going to be Courtney Barnett, Perfume Genius, and why is this name escaping me? Because the website isn't up. Kim Gordon and Charlie Crockett. Also playing Don Richard, Dead, Black Country New World, Lightning Bolt, Nation of Language, Hand Habits, Tom Berlin, Wand, Al Riggs, Eric Slick, Good Looks, Friendship. As we said, Truth Club, Hand Claw, lots of great bands. More to be announced for the lineup, and more to be announced about the festival itself soon? Question mark? Wink, wink, nudge, nudge, fingers crossed, it's all going to come together. But if it doesn't, that's okay. There's always 2023. And hey, this is WHUPLP Hillsboro. Welcome to hour two of This Is Not a Show. Coming up this hour, brand new music from Turnover, Working Men's Club, Nightland, Julia Jacqueline, Whitney, and right now, new stuff from Palm. They're finally back with a new record. They've left Car Park. They've now made the lateral move, or at least a step up to Saddle Creek for Nicks and Grazes coming out October 14th. This is your first taste of that. It's really good. Because it's Palm, so of course it's good. It's called Feathers.

WHUP Hillsboro, I'm Rusty. This is not a show. Brand new music from Turnover, the third song now released from the now announced Myself in the Way. That was the title cut. That'll be out November the 4th on Run for Cover. That featured vocals from Turnstile's Brendan Yates. Myself in the Way. Before that, new stuff from Preoccupations, Death of Melody from their forthcoming self-released album Arrangements. It's coming out September 9th. Also heard another one from the great new Launder album, their debut Happening. It's out on Ghostly International. We heard Harbor Mouth. And starting off hour two of the program, new stuff from Palm, Feathers from Nicks and Grazes. That'll be out October 14th on Saddle Creek. October stacked between that, Wild Pink, and Dry Cleaning. And what else is coming? Just in October alone. The new Always record, the new Archers of Loaf record, disc. There's another Chili Peppers album. My God. So much to do to get to sift through. Still to come, new stuff from Nightland, Space Moth right now. New stuff from Airwaves, the project of Nicole Schneit. First LP since Warrior, which I think was 2018, had the great Morro Bay on it. She's announced her new record, The Dance, will be coming out September 9th on Fire Records after putting out a record on Western Vinyl. This one features Cass McCombs, who we heard from his new record last week. And it's called Alien. New stuff from Airwaves. This is not a show.

drink. WHUP Hillsboro, I'm Rusty. This is not a show. Great one from the new Whitney album coming out in the fall. The name of that record is Spark. That was one of two new singles that came out this week. It's called Twirl. Really great one. One of my favorite songs from them since Golden Days, easily. Before that, new tune from The Melons off of their upcoming debut LP called Introducing The Melons. That'll be out digitally on August 16th on Earth Libraries. That was the Not Super Chunk cover, What a Time to Be Alive. That's a really good Baroque pop, Beatles, Beach Boys, what have you, from Salt Lake City, The Melons. And start off that block, new stuff from Airwaves, Alien, from the forthcoming album, The Dance. It'll be out September 9th on Fire. And then Cass McCombs on there, singing with Emily, or Nicole, drink. It's three now, she whiz. Still to come, new stuff from Julia Jacqueline Nightland's Working Men's Club in right now. New stuff from Cones, the sophomore LP from the Brothers Rosen out of San Francisco, California, out now. This is the lead tune from their new record. It's self-released. It's called Almanac. And this is the best Night Move song since last week. IMO. Let's see if Tom Wallace agrees. Tom Wallace shout-outs up to four now, I think. Time Warp, the name of this one, from Cones on This Is Not a Show.

WHEP Hillsboro. I'm Rusty. This is not a show. Brandon Mitzvah from Julia Jacklin, the third single from her new record, Pre-Pressure. It's out August 26th. That was Love Try Not to Let Go. Also heard another from the new Nightlands record, Moonshine, the project of Dave Hartley of War on Drugs fame. We heard No Kiss for the Lonely. Space Moth before that with UFO Bird off one of my favorites of the summer, No Past, No Future, out on Wax 9 and Car Park. And starting off our final block of the program, new stuff from Cones, Time Warp, from their new album Almanac, out now. And that's it. That's all of your time I'll be taking up this week. But before we go, make sure you are following us online for the latest info and to stream episodes on demand. 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If you're keeping count at home, 3 drinks tonight out of nowhere for a total of 27 on the season. This Is Not a Show is not a production produced here at the WHEP studios in downtown Hillsboro, North Carolina. Stay tuned for Roots Rampage Shop of the Hour, followed by From Out of Left Field at 10. Until then, great new one from a great new band out of Vermont called Thus Love, from their debut LP Memorial, coming out on Captured Tracks this fall. And before that, opening salvo of the new Working Men's Club record, a UK synth pop group. Until then, stay well, stay safe, keep cool, all that stuff. Thanks for listening, as always. Really appreciate you. Until next time.

That was not a show. It's 7 o'clock, and you are listening. You are listening to WHUPLP Hillsboro. It is time for Roots Rampage.

Ben Solly, native of Louisville, Kentucky, where he still resides, at least part of the year, a relentless touring musician. You heard Mechanical Advantage from his album Kentucky Native. Came out in 2017. New from Aeneas Mitchell, who's an incredible songwriter. I just have, I'm in awe of her craft as a songwriter. It's her seventh album, but it's self-titled, originally from Addison County, Vermont. Grew up in the wilds of the North Country, Aeneas Mitchell. Before that, the Byrds, going back to 68. And that landmark country album, really considered by some the birth of country rock music, or new country, or alt country, or whatever you want to call it. You're Still on My Mind, Sweetheart of the Rodeo, the name of the album, the Byrds. Top of the 7 o'clock hour, and tonight's Roots Rampage, you heard Zoe Muth with Little Piece of History. Another song I've been listening to. It's not like I listen to the same songs over and over again, but I've been listening to that one several times recently. The album that comes from, also from 2017, World of Strangers, originally from Seattle. She migrated to Austin. I guess I can see why if you live in Seattle, but so many other places now, Austin has blown up. Is not really what it was. Come here, Zoe Muth. Little Piece of History, that song. New album from the Quebecois traditional band with contemporary arrangements. Le Vent du Nord, The Wind of the North. Danse le devis le parbre. Just say that's what it's actually pronounced. Parbre. Le Vent du Nord. After that, Jamie McDell, still staying international, all the way from Auckland, New Zealand. She has a self-titled release as well. It's called Jamie McDell. The song you heard, Poor Boy. Katie Curtis, a New Englander, another New Englander after that. Going back to 2001 and her Ryko disc release, My Shirt Looks Good on You.

Song called Patience. That one has particular relevance, at least to me right now. Jonathan Bird. No, we didn't hear. We never heard from Jonathan Bird. We got Jonathan Bird, I think, ready to go next set, if I am not mistaken. I intended to play Jonathan Bird, but did not. So that was it. Good evening. Welcome to Roots Rampage. My name is Triangle Slim, with you until 10 o'clock with a traditional and contemporary mix of international, but mostly American, roots music of all styles and stripes, spanning the decades. And it appears that I am in a reflective mood, because those songs, although I did enjoy them just from a musical standpoint, even if they were lyric-free, it's mostly the lyrics that inspired me to play each of those tracks. So if you're listening, I hope you either can just enjoy the music in the background and not have to listen, or maybe you can actually zero in on what the artists are singing. Although that may be the only set where it makes a difference. I don't know. It started that way. Things can veer off in all kinds of unpredictable directions on this show. Let us now proceed. And I've got a song by a band that is based allegedly in Seattle. However, I'm very pleased to say that one of the quartet, Vivian Leva, who was originally from Rockbridge County, Virginia, has now relocated to Durham, North Carolina. But when she's out west, she's a member of the band The Onlys. Here she is on the lead vocal, Vivian Leva, and The Onlys, from their self-titled release, came out in 2020.

is more than just a decent man, best friend I ever had. When you're shooting at a coffee can, a 38 don't kick that bad, but it kicks right through my bones every second of every day, clacking by like cobblestones under broken wheels. And if the truth be known, I wasn't doing that well. I wasn't paying attention. I brought it on myself, and I blamed it on the gods that seemed to smile on everybody else. I got so inside out, I didn't know what was real.

Rick Danko, Eric Anderson, and Jonas Fjeld. Song called Drifting Away. They teamed up. Two iconic American songwriters, Rick Danko, of course, from the band. Now, the late, great Rick Danko. Eric Anderson, folk singer, who was at the forefront of the folk revival in the 1960s. Had some hits. Had a bunch of records. And then, as folk music drifted away from popular view, he emigrated to Scandinavia, where he met Jonas Fjeld, and they together put